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2: This is Joy Lone from the KFVS 12 Weather Center. This evening, temperatures will remain in the 70s and then eventually make their way down into the 60s once the sun sets. So we're in for another refreshing night. Tomorrow's forecast looking very similar to how today went. Bit of a chilly start to the day with temperatures in the mid to upper 50s, then eventually warming up into the mid to upper 70s. There will be some clouds in the skies, and if we can get some breaks in those clouds and get some sunshine in, then we'll lean more towards those upper 70s, but a very nice day tomorrow.
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0: Five Finger Death Punch on Southeast Missouri's rock station, Rock 107. And 35% of Americans cannot name the three branches of government. I know there's the Kim, then Offset, and a partridge in a pear tree, if I'm not mistaken.
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8: This is Joy Lone from the KFVS 12 Weather Center. This evening, temperatures will remain in the 70s and then eventually make their way down into the 60s once the sun sets. So we're in for another refreshing night. Tomorrow's forecast looking very similar to how today went. Bit of a chilly start to the day with temperatures in the mid to upper 50s, then eventually warming up into the mid to upper 70s. There will be some clouds in the skies, and if we can get some breaks in those clouds and get some sunshine in, then we'll lean more towards those upper 70s, but a very nice day tomorrow.
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0: Southeast Missouri's rock station, Rock 107, is going to rock your ride home with the Detour. 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
4: This is Joy Loan from the KFVS 12 Weather Center. This evening, temperatures will remain in the 70s and then eventually make their way down into the 60s once the sun sets. So we're in for another refreshing night. Tomorrow's forecast looking very similar to how today went. Bit of a chilly start to the day with temperatures in the mid to upper 50s, then eventually warming up into the mid to upper 70s. There will be some clouds in the skies, and if we can get some breaks in those clouds and get some sunshine in, then we'll lean more towards those upper 70s, but a very nice day tomorrow.

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3: This is Joy Lone from the KFVS 12 Weather Center. This evening, temperatures will remain in the 70s and then eventually make their way down into the 60s once the sun sets. So we're in for another refreshing night. Tomorrow's forecast looking very similar to how today went. Bit of a chilly start to the day with temperatures in the mid to upper 50s. Then eventually warming up into the mid to upper 70s. There will be some clouds in the skies, and if we can get some breaks in those clouds and get some sunshine in, then we'll lean more towards those upper 70s, but a very nice day tomorrow.
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3: This is Joy Lone from the KFVS 12 Weather Center. This evening, temperatures will remain in the 70s and then eventually make their way down into the 60s once the sun sets. So we're in for another refreshing night. Tomorrow's forecast looking very similar to how today went. Bit of a chilly start to the day with temperatures in the mid to upper 50s, then eventually warming up into the mid to upper 70s. There will be some clouds in the skies, and if we can get some breaks in those clouds and get some sunshine in, then we'll lean more towards those upper 70s, but a very nice day tomorrow.
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A 12-pack of rock starts now, so buckle up. 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

0: 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In your face. It's what we do.
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1: This is Joy Lone from the KFVS 12 Weather Center. This evening, temperatures will remain in the 70s and then eventually make their way down into the 60s once the sun sets. So we're in for another refreshing night. Tomorrow's forecast looking very similar to how today went. Bit of a chilly start to the day with temperatures in the mid to upper 50s, then eventually warming up into the mid to upper 70s. There will be some clouds in the skies, and if we can get some breaks in those clouds and get some sunshine in, then we'll lean more towards those upper 70s, but a very nice day tomorrow.
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been miles away from ordinary since we went on the air. 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
1: This is Joy Lone from the KFVS 12 Weather Center. This evening, temperatures will remain in the 70s and then eventually make their way down into the 60s once the sun sets. So we're in for another refreshing night. Tomorrow's forecast looking very similar to how today went. Bit of a chilly start to the day with temperatures in the mid to upper 50s, then eventually warming up into the mid to upper 70s. There will be some clouds in the skies, and if we can get some breaks in those clouds and get some sunshine in, then we'll lean more towards those upper 70s, but a very nice day tomorrow.
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Some say it's too many. Some say it's not enough. We say it's just right. A 12-pack of rock. 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
1: This is Joy Lone from the KFVS 12 Weather Center. This evening, temperatures will remain in the 70s and then eventually make their way down into the 60s once the sun sets. So we're in for another refreshing night. Tomorrow's forecast looking very similar to how today went. Bit of a chilly start to the day with temperatures in the mid to upper 50s, then eventually warming up into the mid to upper 70s.

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Consider this your kick in the ass. A 12-pack of rock starts now. 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

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We've decided we're ready for rich people problems because we've already mastered broke people problems.

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1: This is Joy Loan from the KFVS 12 Weather Center. This evening, temperatures will remain in the 70s and then eventually make their way down into the 60s once the sun sets. So we're in for another refreshing night. Tomorrow's forecast looking very similar to how today went. Bit of a chilly start to the day with temperatures in the mid to upper 50s, then eventually warming up into the mid to upper 70s. There will be some clouds in the skies, and if we can get some breaks in those clouds and get some sunshine in, then we'll lean more towards those upper 70s, but a very nice day tomorrow.
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you do what they told you. Now you do what they told you. Now you do what they told you. Now you do what they told you.

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1: This is Joy Lone from the KFVS 12 Weather Center. This evening, temperatures will remain in the 70s and then eventually make their way down into the 60s once the sun sets. So we're in for another refreshing night. Tomorrow's forecast looking very similar to how today went. Bit of a chilly start to the day with temperatures in the mid to upper 50s, then eventually warming up into the mid to upper 70s. There will be some clouds in the skies, and if we can get some breaks in those clouds and get some sunshine in, then we'll lean more towards those upper 70s, but a very nice day tomorrow.
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4: This is Joy Lone from the KFVS 12 Weather Center. This evening, temperatures will remain in the 70s and then eventually make their way down into the 60s once the sun sets. So we're in for another refreshing night. Tomorrow's forecast looking very similar to how today went. Bit of a chilly start to the day with temperatures in the mid to upper 50s, then eventually warming up into the mid to upper 70s. There will be some clouds in the skies, and if we can get some breaks in those clouds and get some sunshine in, then we'll lean more towards those upper 70s, but a very nice day tomorrow.
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1: Yeah, here we go for the 100th time. 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
3: This is Joy Lone from the KFVS 12 Weather Center. This evening, temperatures will remain in the 70s and then eventually make their way down into the 60s once the sun sets. So we're in for another refreshing night. Tomorrow's forecast looking very similar to how today went. Bit of a chilly start to the day with temperatures in the mid to upper 50s, then eventually warming up into the mid to upper 70s. There will be some clouds in the skies, and if we can get some breaks in those clouds and get some sunshine in, then we'll lean more towards those upper 70s, but a very nice day tomorrow.
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1: In compliance with equal employment opportunity guidelines set forth by the Federal Communications Commission, Withers Broadcasting of Missouri is compiling a list of associations and organizations that would like to be informed whenever Withers Broadcasting has a job opening. 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
6: This is Joy Lone from the KFVS 12 Weather Center. This evening, temperatures will remain in the 70s and then eventually make their way down into the 60s once the sun sets, so we're in for another refreshing night. Tomorrow's forecast looking very similar to how today went, bit of a chilly start to the day with temperatures in the mid to upper 50s, then eventually warming up into the mid to upper 70s. There will be some clouds in the skies, and if we can get some breaks in those clouds and get some sunshine in, then we'll lean more towards those upper 70s, but a very nice day tomorrow.
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0: Southeast Missouri's rock station, Rock 107, is going to rock your ride home with the Detour. 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
6: This is Joy Lone from the KFVS 12 Weather Center. This evening, temperatures will remain in the 70s and then eventually make their way down into the 60s once the sun sets. So we're in for another refreshing night. Tomorrow's forecast looking very similar to how today went. Bit of a chilly start to the day with temperatures in the mid to upper 50s, then eventually warming up into the mid to upper 70s. There will be some clouds in the skies, and if we can get some breaks in those clouds and get some sunshine in, then we'll lean more towards those upper 70s, but a very nice day tomorrow.
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It's Autumn King's Gone, Gone, Gone on Rock 107.

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Papa Roach, wake up calling with Mud in a 12-pack of rockets. 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
1: 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Hey, coming up tomorrow, your buzz back on. JB in the Morning Buzz back at it. That great morning show to get you going. A ton of fun, cool conversations, great music. And JB will crack open the top of a 6-pack of rock every hour for you. JB in the Morning Buzz here on Rock 107, Godsmack, Everclear, Five Finger Death Punch, they're all coming up. And another 12-pack of rock is on deck two from Rock 107.
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10: This is Joy Lone from the KFVS 12 Weather Center. This evening, temperatures will remain in the 70s and then eventually make their way down into the 60s once the sun sets. So we're in for another refreshing night. Tomorrow's forecast looking very similar to how today went. Bit of a chilly start to the day with temperatures in the mid to upper 50s, then eventually warming up into the mid to upper 70s. There will be some clouds in the skies, and if we can get some breaks in those clouds and get some sunshine in, then we'll lean more towards those upper 70s, but a very nice day tomorrow.
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Days of the New, Touch, Peel, and Stand with Mudd and a 12-pack of rock for you. 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

0: Southeast Missouri's rock station, Rock 107. 3 days grace. Don't want to go home tonight. 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And every day at 5, we have a detour for you. 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Tools coming up, author on Stone Temple Pilots and Shinedown. And another 12-pack of rock is on deck, too, from Rock 107.
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7: This is Joy Lone from the KFVS 12 Weather Center. This evening, temperatures will remain in the 70s and then eventually make their way down into the 60s once the sun sets. So we're in for another refreshing night. Tomorrow's forecast looking very similar to how today went. Bit of a chilly start to the day with temperatures in the mid to upper 50s, then eventually warming up into the mid to upper 70s. There will be some clouds in the skies, and if we can get some breaks in those clouds and get some sunshine in, then we'll lean more towards those upper 70s, but a very nice day tomorrow.
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0: Southeast Missouri's rock station, Rock 107 Fozzy. I Know Evil with Mud in a 12-pack of rock for you. Hey, coming up very soon at noon, we have the Gen X Lunch. All those great tunes you dig from the 90s, the grunge, rap, rock, new metal, etc., etc., and tunes that you get to choose too as we rock together into the 90s. 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Rage Against the Machine, Disturbed, Wage War, they're all coming up. And another 12-pack of rock is on deck two from Rock 107.
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9: 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Our pleasant weather we saw yesterday continues for Sunday today and into Monday tomorrow. Highs staying in the mid to upper 70s, lows consistently staying in those 50s, a nice chillier change of pace from the beginning of the month. However, we will start to see a change in the forecast coming midweek Tuesday. Wednesday, we start to see a warm up bumping.

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Rage Against the Machine with Mud and a 12-pack of rockets. Pretty reckless. And when I wake up on Rock 107...

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0: Southeast Missouri's rock station, Rock 107, is going to rock your ride home with the Detour. 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
4: 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This is Spencer Waring with your First Alert Weather team. Our pleasant weather we saw yesterday continues for Sunday today and into Monday tomorrow. Highs staying in the mid to upper 70s, lows consistently staying in those 50s, a nice chillier change of pace from the beginning of the month. However, we will start to see a change in the forecast coming midweek Tuesday. Wednesday, we start to see a warm up, bumping our highs up to the mid to upper 80s, continuing through to about Thursday. And then precipitation chances return by Wednesday as well, bumping up on Thursday, seeing more chances for thunderstorms Thursday into Friday. But until then, enjoy the lovely weather over today and tomorrow.
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0: 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Hey, coming up tomorrow, your buzz back on. JB in the Morning Buzz back at it. That great morning show to get you going. A ton of fun, cool conversations, great music. And JB will crack open the top of a 6-pack of rock every hour for you. JB in the Morning Buzz here on Rock 107, Five Finger Death Punch, Godsmack, Nirvana. They're all coming up. And another 12-pack of rock is on deck two from Rock 107.
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Poppy, Time Will Tell with Mud and a 12-pack of rock for you. 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

0: Southeast Missouri's rock station, Rock 107, Evanescence. Tell me when you've had enough with Mud and a 12-pack of rock for you. Hey, coming up later on today at 5, and every day at 5, we have a detour for you. The detour is a bunch of double shots in a row, and tunes that you get to choose, too, as we rock the detour together daily at 5 p.m. here on Rock 107. Metallica, they're coming up. I'll throw on Puddle of Mud and Papa Roach. And another 12-pack of rock is on deck, too, from Rock 107.
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0: continuing through to about Thursday, and then precipitation chances return by Wednesday as well, bumping up on Thursday, seeing more chances for thunderstorms Thursday into Friday. But until then, enjoy the lovely weather over today and tomorrow.
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3: 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This is Spencer Waring with your First Alert Weather team. Our pleasant weather we saw yesterday continues for Sunday today and into Monday tomorrow. Highs staying in the mid to upper 70s, lows consistently staying in those 50s, a nice chillier change of pace from the beginning of the month. However, we will start to see a change in the forecast coming midweek Tuesday. Wednesday, we start to see a warm up, bumping our highs up to the mid to upper 80s, continuing through to about Thursday. And then precipitation chances return by Wednesday as well, bumping up on Thursday, seeing more chances for thunderstorms Thursday into Friday. But until then, enjoy the lovely weather over today and tomorrow.
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3: 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Our pleasant weather we saw yesterday continues for Sunday today and into Monday tomorrow. Highs staying in the mid to upper 70s, lows consistently staying in those 50s, a nice chillier change of pace from the beginning of the month. However, we will start to see a change in the forecast coming mid-week Tuesday. Wednesday, we start to see a warm-up, bumping our highs up to the mid to upper 80s, continuing through to about Thursday. And then precipitation chances return by Wednesday as well, bumping up on Thursday, seeing more chances for thunderstorms Thursday into Friday. But until then, enjoy the lovely weather over today and tomorrow.
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1: 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And MIT just named the nation's top college. So congratulations, MIT, being the best. The worst is Dave's Smart Shack Barbecue and Foot Massage.
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4: 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Our pleasant weather we saw yesterday continues for Sunday today and into Monday tomorrow. Highs staying in the mid to upper 70s, lows consistently staying in those 50s, a nice chillier change of pace from the beginning of the month. However, we will start to see a change in the forecast coming mid-week Tuesday. Wednesday, we start to see a warm up, bumping our highs up to the mid to upper 80s, continuing through to about Thursday. And then precipitation chances return by Wednesday as well, bumping up on Thursday, seeing more chances for thunderstorms Thursday into Friday. But until then, enjoy the lovely weather over today and tomorrow.
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3: This is Joy Loan from the KFVS 12 Weather Center. As we head into the evening hours, temperatures will go from the 70s to the 60s very quickly. That is due to clear skies tonight. That means temperatures will continue to drop rapidly into the overnight hours. And tomorrow morning, some of us could wake up with some upper 40s and low 50s. So a bit of a chilly start to the day. Might want that jacket on hand just in case. But temperatures will quickly warm up in the afternoon, getting into the low 80s with plenty of sunshine and clear skies.
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0: Electric Callboy on Southeast Missouri's Rock Station, Rock 107. And New York City has a free public robo-toilet, which is great because it's a free toilet. But the problem is the doors automatically swing open after 10 minutes. Dads everywhere are just like, I'll just hold it till I get home because 10 minutes will never, ever be enough.
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4: This is Joy Lone from the KFVS 12 Weather Center. As we head into the evening hours, temperatures will go from the 70s to the 60s very quickly. That is due to clear skies tonight. That means temperatures will continue to drop rapidly into the overnight hours. And tomorrow morning, some of us could wake up with some upper 40s and low 50s. So a bit of a chilly start to the day. Might want that jacket on hand just in case. But temperatures will quickly warm up in the afternoon, getting into the low 80s with plenty of sunshine and clear skies.
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0: 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And AI is giving people bad health information. Mine keeps telling me I'm in perimenopause.
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is falling away from me. It's falling away from me. 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